0: Last night I turned the radio on for the midnight news. Suddenly I thought I died of a broken heart when I heard the announcer say,
1: the great rock singer Elvis Presley, also known as the King, just died in a hospital in Memphis, Tennessee, USA, at the age of 42 years.

Elvis Presley. I want to thank you for all the happiness you gave so many people all over the world during many, many years. I remember the disc jockey was playing Joe House Rock when I had my first date with a beautiful girl. And since that evening, you've been my friend, Elvis.

But when his drinking and lusting and his hunger for power became known to more and more people, the demands to do something about this

You're no longer here, but the music lives on. We'll listen to the tunes, we'll listen to the songs. We'll think about you, we'll remember you with ease. The falcon is dead, may he rest in peace. The falcon is dead, may he rest in peace. In peace.

ago, when I was a young boy, I saw that movie, Mutiny on the Bounty, staring my idol Marlon Brando. And I felt a yearning for that great adventure. So many nights I woke up out of a dream of blue seas, white sand, paradise birds.

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And then I found you, and we fell in eternal love right from the beginning. Stars falling down from the sleepy lagoon, palms swaying under the moon, and we swimming out into the calm crystal sea. In that fateful night, I thought to myself, I'll do everything I can, save up every dime, and one day I'll return.

0: Hi, this is Buddy. 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
1: come back to life. I'm Bruno Mars. Catch a grenade
2: for ya. This is Kylie Minogue. When I

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1: És napjaink legjobb zenéi. 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
2: At 14:06 on the 4th of December 1945, five U.S. Navy bombers took off from Fort Lauderdale, Florida. They were never seen again. This is the legend of Flight 19.

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0: Now you know my secret electronic salsa sound. 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The magic words I say to you, now open up your ears. Hasam halum gilum dasa niya gulum.

shadows of the night have never died. 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

0: Equation Pattern, ez volt a felvétel címe, Chris Wachtel. És jön DDSS és a Throw Some Call.
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1: Today, I invite you to journey with me into the depths of the earth, to a world that lies beneath our feet, the underground. 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

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But most of all, he learned to live with Mother Nature. 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But in the end, he found his own paradise.